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3: 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Mix up sun and cloud for today, a high of 20. It's 13 Celsius, 55 Fahrenheit. A pedestrian has died following a single vehicle collision on Walpole Island First Nation. Emergency services responded to a collision involving an SUV and a pedestrian on Chiefs Road between Tecumseh Road and Austin Road at around 11:20 Saturday night. The pedestrian, a 48-year-old individual from Walpole Island First Nation, was pronounced dead on scene. Police are asking anyone who witnessed the crash, including dash cam footage from the area, to contact Walpole Island Police. With windows in and the building officially watertight, construction on Lambton College's new student residence has shifted into high gear inside. Tilbury Properties Corporation partner Michael Kay says it's been a very busy site this summer.
4: Since topping off, we are now technically watertight. All the windows have been installed. The glass curtain walls, both running up the side of the building from the second floor to the fifth floor on the front of the building, as well as the curtain walls on the main floor at the front and rear of the building, have been installed. And really exciting is seeing the facade starting to be installed.
3: The interior is just as busy, with trade teams starting mechanical, electrical, and drywall installations. Kay says the project is still on time, and students are expected to be living in the building next fall. The RCMP is issuing a warning to be wary of violent online groups exploiting children and youth. The police force says these groups, often made up of youth, are known to target and manipulate vulnerable children and youth across widely accessible online platforms, such as Snapchat, Roblox, and Discord. Predators often use grooming tactics to gain a child or youth's trust. They encourage the child or youth to take part in acts that increasingly shame, incriminate, and isolate them. Parents are urged to monitor their child's activity and maintain open communication with them. Statistics Canada is set to report fresh inflation figures for August later this morning. A poll of economists expects the annual rate of inflation was 3% last month, holding steady from July. And water service will be temporarily interrupted for some Point Edward residents. Valve replacement work is taking place beginning at 8 this morning. Residents in the Ben Garvey, Charles, and Hauser Streets area will be impacted, as well as Village Green and Front Street residents. The village says environmental services will strive to restore service by 6 this evening. Once service is restored, if you notice cloudy or brown water, let your cold water tap run for a few minutes until it runs clear. Mix of sun and cloud today, winds out of the northwest, a high of 20. Few clouds tonight, fog patches as well, a low of 13. Mix of sun and cloud with the chance of showers and thunderstorms tomorrow, a high of 25, 30 with the humidity. It's 14 Celsius, 57 Fahrenheit.
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3: In sports, Vladimir Guerrero Jr. hit his first homer at home this season, and Kazuma Okamoto followed with a monster solo shot in an 8-1 rubber match win against Baltimore. Toronto remains one game back of Cleveland, who defeated Minnesota yesterday 9-2. Toronto's Jose Soriano will face righty Troy Melton in the opener of a 3-game set against the visiting Detroit Tigers tonight on Big Country 103.9 at 7:07. The Tigers are coming off an 8-1 win over Colorado Sunday to complete a 3-game sweep. In GOHL action, Chatham had a 6-2 win over Kamoka yesterday. The Sarnia Legionnaires will open their regular season on Thursday at home to Kamoka. The Detroit Lions blew a 21-point lead, then held on in overtime to beat New Orleans 31-30. Jahmyr Gibbs ran for 3 touchdowns for the Lions, who won when the Saints missed the 2-point conversion in overtime. The Buffalo Bills scored with under 2 minutes to play to beat Houston 36-31. Cleveland lost 34-10 to Jacksonville. The Dallas Cowboys fell 28-20 to the Giants. And Christian Ramirez scored a goal in each half to give Austin FC a 2-1 victory over the Vancouver Whitecaps on Sunday. Vancouver sits atop the Western Conference standings with 46 points. I'm Stephanie Shavs.
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1: Mix of sun and cloud for today. Slight chance of some early morning showers. Winds out of the northwest, a high of 20. A few clouds tonight with fog patches developing, a low of 13. Mix of sun and cloud tomorrow. Chance of showers and thunderstorms with winds out of the southwest, a high of 25, 30 with the humidity.
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12: A little bit later this morning, we will do our week 3 draw, the big 10K giveaway. We're going to give our third person $1,000 cash.
13: We're doing that just after 8. Meanwhile, you know, last week we were talking about pumpkin spice.
12: Yeah.
13: Well, good news if you are a pumpkin spice fanatic and wanted to smell like the inside of a trick-or-treating jack-o'-lantern, company's releasing candy corn perfume.
12: No, thank you. It's called Ode to Candy Corn, and it's going to be $22 American. CandyCornSeason.com while supplies last. I think this is going to be one of those novelty things that doesn't last very long, so get there quickly. There's going to be a couple of drop dates. The first batch will be released a week from tomorrow, on the 22nd, and the second run will hit October the 1st. Not sure how many of these will be made available.
13: But the bottles are pretty small, only 1.7 ounces, so it isn't cheap. But what does it smell like? Well, it says, quote, swirls together notes of creamy vanilla, sponge sugar, and honey to capture the coziness of fall in every spray.
12: Still no. I'm not a candy corn guy. We have this conversation every year, right? Like, do you like candy corn? The answer still is no.
13: I don't mind it, but I'm usually tapped out after about one handful.
12: That's one handful too many. We all know what booty calls are all about. We don't really need to get into it on this show at this time, but there's a new trend maybe based on that term.
13: Called foodie calls.
12: Foodie calls.
13: That's where someone agrees to date only to get a free meal.
12: But sometimes, really?
13: Yeah. But sometimes it can be mutual. Someone sets up the date just to have someone to go out to dinner with.
12: Okay, so no other expectations other than that, but just to get a free meal.
13: Yeah, according to this survey, 30% of daters admitted to accepting a romantic dinner invitation just for the free meal without having an interest in actually starting up a relationship with the person.
12: So I wonder, would there, from the other person's perspective, would it be they're maybe wanting some romance, but this other person just wants a free meal?
13: They just want a free meal, yeah.
12: And would they ghost them after that?
13: Ooh, sounds like it. And they say it's not just for, like, young, poor people. They say 26% of people 65 and older have also done it.
12: Really? So it doesn't discriminate by age, foodie calls. And with the whole tension going on between the United States and other countries around the world, we can thump our chest a little bit. Cheryl, Canadian maple syrup is going crazy.
13: Ooh, Stats Canada says Canadian maple syrup exports reached over $844 million last year. That's up more than 17% from the year before.
12: Nova Scotia producer says it's seeing more international orders than usual for this time of year. Customers are in the Netherlands, Costa Rica, Saudi Arabia even. They're using maple syrup as an alternative to more processed sugars. And in Saudi Arabia, it's really used as a sweetener in coffee a lot.
13: Oh, you get that maple flavor with it.
12: Start doing, perhaps. That sounds great.
13: Yeah, Canada produces about 75% of the world's maple syrup, Quebec accounting for about 90% of the production in all of Canada. But they say a lot of distributors over in Europe are now increasingly looking for Canadian maple syrup. So country of origin really becoming a selling point there.
12: Not too many other things that Canada's known for than maple syrup, as we can be proud of this.
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0: It is Mike and Cheryl. Good morning and happy Monday. Looking like a pretty nice day around here. Sunshine, temperatures around just 20 this afternoon. And we'll take a look at that forecast shortly. SarniaNewsToday.ca. We'll check in with Stephanie. And we've got a busy week around here. Not only is there the 10K giveaway, the big 10K giveaway, but we've got more tickets to a great show, Cheryl, later on this fall.
1: Dean Brody and the Reclaws, they're bringing their Hometown Heroes tour into Caesars Windsor on Friday, November 20th. Just keep listening for that cue to text the Watt Fuel studio line for your chance to win a pair of tickets.
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0: Good morning. I'm Stephanie Shavs. Mix of sun and cloud for today with a high of 20. It's 14 Celsius, 57 Fahrenheit. Walpole Island Police and the OPP are investigating a fatal crash on Chiefs Road over the weekend. Late Saturday night, emergency crews responded to a single vehicle collision between an SUV and a pedestrian. A 48-year-old Walpole Island resident was pronounced dead at the scene. Investigators are asking anyone with information or dash cam footage to contact police or Crime Stoppers. The RCMP is warning parents about violent online groups actively targeting and manipulating children. Police say these networks use popular apps, games, and social media to groom youth into committing acts of self-harm, sexual abuse, or violence. Parents are urged to closely monitor their kids' online activity, maintain open communication, and report any suspicious behavior immediately to local police. Full details at sarnianewstoday.ca. And construction of Lambton College's new student residence is moving into high gear. Developers say the building is now officially watertight, with windows fully installed, allowing interior electrical, plumbing, and drywall work to accelerate. The project remains on schedule to welcome its first students in the fall of 2027. Mix of sun and cloud for today. Winds out of the northwest, a high of 20. Few clouds tonight, fog patches overnight as well, a low of 13. It's 14 Celsius, 57 Fahrenheit.
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0: Sonia Lampton's Big Country Weather.
1: Mix of sun and cloud for today. Slight chance of some early morning showers. Winds out of the northwest, a high of 20. A few clouds tonight with fog patches developing, a low of 13. Mix of sun and cloud tomorrow. Chance of showers and thunderstorms with winds out of the southwest, a high of 25, 30 with the humidity.
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7: The Metropolitan Nashville Airport Authority has voted unanimously to begin the renaming process of the Nashville International Airport after Dolly Parton.
8: Officials said they will work with appropriate parties to decide how Parton's name and legacy will be incorporated. A policy exception is required, as current rules prohibit renaming properties after individuals who have been dead for fewer than 2 years.
7: But a fan petition, which surpassed 175,000 signatures, really helped to drive momentum. The change would make it the first U.S. international commercial airport that is named after a woman.
8: I think there's an exception for Dolly.
7: Yes.
8: If you're going to do that for anybody, it's going to be Dolly Parton. As we know, she passed at the age of 80 about 3 weeks ago. Lainey Wilson, she's got a big show next spring.
7: She's going to be opening for Harry Styles in Toronto on Friday, May 7th. That's going to be at Rogers Stadium. Harry just added 25 new stadium dates across North America and Europe, and that stop in Toronto will have tickets going on sale this Wednesday.
8: And about months after they first hinted they're getting back together, looks like FGL has a reuniting date.
7: Yeah, Stagecoach Festival posted a teaser video of the guys from Florida Georgia Line loading their equipment into the back of an old Chevy pickup truck. And in the clip, Brian Kelly asked Tyler Hubbard, "Are we really doing this again?" And he replies, "Looks like it, bro."
8: You can hit up our website for more country music news anytime, including George Strait. 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
6: It is Mike and Cheryl. Good morning. Hope it's been a great start to your Monday so far. Thanks for all your votes over the weekend. You had a couple of days to vote. The big question of the day at BigCountry1039.com. Yesterday, we celebrated International Chocolate Day. And I celebrated with some ice cream.
7: Oh, chocolate ice cream?
6: Absolutely.
7: Well, chocolate ice cream is actually what won out when we were asking what is the best chocolate item. So 47% voted chocolate ice cream. It beat out chocolate cake and hot chocolate.
6: But it was kind of a fragmented vote. The ice cream didn't run away with it. So thanks for all your votes over the weekend. Earlier on in the show, we talked about a new fragrance coming out from the folks at Brock's. They make candy corn. And now they have made a candy corn perfume, which I say a big old nope to.
7: You don't want to smell like notes of creamy vanilla, spun sugar, and honey?
6: That's never something I thought of. Like, ever. So that spawned our question that's on our website right now.
7: Do you like candy corn? Let us know. 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
0: Sarnia Lambton's Big Country weather.
8: Mix of sun and cloud for today. Slight chance of some early morning showers. Winds out of the northwest, a high of 20. A few clouds tonight with fog patches developing, a low of 13. Mix of sun and cloud tomorrow. Chance of showers and thunderstorms with winds out of the southwest, a high of 25-30 with the humidity.
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3: 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Mix of sun and cloud for today with a high of 20. It's 14 Celsius, 57 Fahrenheit. A 48-year-old Walpole Island resident died Saturday night after being struck by an SUV on Chiefs Road. Emergency responders were called at around 11:20 to the stretch of road between Tecumseh Road and Austin Road, where the victim was pronounced dead at the scene. Walpole Island Police and the West Region OPP Traffic Incident Management and Enforcement Team continue to investigate. Anyone with dash cam footage or information about the crash is urged to contact Walpole Island Police. Work is starting to move indoors as construction of the new Lambton College residence reaches its key watertight phase. While the windows are in and facade installation is underway, Tilbury Properties Corporation partner Michael Kay says the interior is just as busy, with trade teams taking over the indoor space.
4: There are multiple teams working on the inside of the building, and that pace is going to pick up with mechanical, electrical, drywall installations.
3: Kay says the project is still on time, and students are expected to be living in the building next fall. Canada will start talks on a unique partnership with the European Union this week. It won't be a membership, though. The Canadian press says it would be more like a unique alliance. Prime Minister Mark Carney will address the European Parliament later this week. The RCMP issuing a warning to be wary of violent online groups exploiting children and youth. The police force says groups are known to target and manipulate vulnerable children and youth across widely accessible online platforms, such as Snapchat and Roblox. Predators often use grooming tactics to gain a child or youth's trust. They encourage the child or youth to take part in acts that increasingly shame, incriminate, and isolate them. Parents are urged to monitor their child's activity and maintain open communication with them. Meanwhile, Google is rolling out new artificial intelligence technology in Canada to spot underage users. The Canadian press says the tool uses AI models to estimate a user's age based on account activity and behavior. If flagged as a minor, the account will automatically face stricter privacy protections and restricted content. Google says users who are incorrectly flagged can appeal by uploading a valid ID. And a heads up for residents in the Ben Garvey, Charles Hauser, Village Green, and Front Street areas in Point Edward. Water service will be temporarily shut off today for valve replacement work. Crews expect to have service restored by 6 o'clock this evening. Once the water is back on, Environmental Services advises residents to run their cold water tap for a few minutes if they notice any discoloration. Mix of sun and cloud today, winds out of the northwest, a high of 20, few clouds with fog patches tonight, a low of 13. Mix of sun and cloud tomorrow, chance of showers and thunderstorms, high of 25, 30 with the humidity. It's 14 Celsius, 57 Fahrenheit.
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3: In sports, Vladimir Guerrero Jr. hit his first homer at home this season, and Kazuma Okamoto followed with a monster solo shot in an 8-1 rubber match win against Baltimore. Toronto remains one game back of Cleveland, who defeated Minnesota yesterday 9-2. Toronto's Jose Soriano will face righty Troy Melton in the opener of a 3-game set against the visiting Detroit Tigers tonight on Big Country 103.9 at 7:07. The Tigers are coming off an 8-1 win over Colorado Sunday to complete a three-game sweep. In GOHL action, Chatham had a 6-2 win over Kamoka yesterday. The Sarnia Legionnaires will open their regular season on Thursday at home to Kamoka. The Detroit Lions blew a 21-point lead, then held on in overtime to beat New Orleans 31-30. Jahmyr Gibbs ran for 3 touchdowns for the Lions, who won when the Saints missed the 2-point conversion in overtime. The Buffalo Bills scored with under 2 minutes to play to beat Houston 36-31. Cleveland lost 34-10 to Jacksonville. The Dallas Cowboys fell 28-20 to the Giants. And Christian Ramirez scored a goal in each half to give Austin FC a 2-1 victory over the Vancouver Whitecaps on Sunday. Vancouver sits atop the Western Conference standings with 46 points. I'm Stephanie Shavs.
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The devil went down to Georgia. He was looking for a soul to steal. 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

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I done told you once, you son of a gun, I'm the

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1: Mix of sun and cloud for today. Slight chance of some early morning showers. Winds out of the northwest, a high of 20. A few clouds tonight with fog patches developing, a low of 13. Mix of sun and cloud tomorrow. Chance of showers and thunderstorms with winds out of the southwest, a high of 25, 30 with the humidity.
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11: Time to smile, time to feel good. 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
12: Hi, it's Cordell with your feel-good stories of the day. Well, are you familiar with the little free library boxes that some people set up on their front lawns? You know, they're filled with books, and the idea is you take a book to read, you leave a book for others to read. But a family in Palmerston, Ontario, came up with a big twist on the idea. Instead of books, their box contains Hot Wheels cars. I guess the same concept, but involving dinky cars. Dylan and Caitlin Williams thought of the idea. They had the box set up on their front lawn. Now, a while back, somebody stole the two decorative cars that he had attached to the box as permanent fixtures, and I'm sure that left a bit of a sour taste in Dylan's mouth. Nobody would have blamed him had he decided to end it right there. But his belief in people's honesty remains unwavering, as does his hope to continue spreading some joy so those cars just keep on coming. A guy was arrested the other day for causing disturbances on the beach. He was harassing beachgoers until he stumbled across one guy named James Hidalgo, who happens to be a current martial arts teacher and a former Marine. James had to let go of his dog and pin the man to the ground until the cops came.
13: He said, "Are you calling me a dog?" Because I had a dog, I guess. And I said, "I don't know what you're talking about." And then he came in and tried to punch me. So then I pinned him down to the ground till the cops got here. Imagine a nanny with their kid here. Like, what is she going to do? He's a built guy. And then he knew that he could just probably intimidate 90% of the people today. He just ran into the wrong person.
12: Wendy's restaurants in Oklahoma have brought back the T-Rex burger. It's a 3,000-calorie burger that costs over $40 Canadian. And apparently, if you can eat the whole thing in 9 minutes, you get some sort of a prize.
14: I heard about this T-Rex burger. 9 patties, 9 slices of cheese. It looked great. I had to come down here and give this a try. Let's get started. 3, 2, 1... 6 minutes, 26 seconds.
12: I'm not sure if that beeping we hear in there is a stopwatch or a heart monitor. And speaking of T-Rexes, a high school science teacher with a bad knee is in the news after going fossil hunting and discovering a trail of Tyrannosaurus Rex tracks. Ken said that his bad knee kept him in the perfect place to see it.
15: I've been looking at it for the past 20 years. That was only the third T-Rex track found in the world. Nobody has known how fast a T-Rex walked. We know for sure it's like between 3.5 and 4.5 miles per hour. That will be the only museum in the world that has real Tyrannosaurus Rex Trax. When you see it in real life, it kind of takes your breath away.
12: Kind of like that T-Rex burger.
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0: It is Mike and Cheryl. Good morning. Hope it's been a great start to your Monday so far. Thanks for all your votes over the weekend. You had a couple of days to vote. The big question of the day, BigCountry1039.com. Yesterday, we celebrated International Chocolate Day. And I celebrated with some ice cream.
1: Oh, chocolate ice cream?
0: Absolutely.
1: Well, chocolate ice cream is actually what won out when we were asking what is the best chocolate item. So 47% voted chocolate ice cream. It beat out chocolate cake and hot chocolate.
0: But it was kind of a fragmented vote. The ice cream didn't run away with it. So thanks for all your votes over the weekend. Earlier on in the show, we talked about a new fragrance coming out from the folks at Brock's. They make candy corn. And now they have made a candy corn perfume, which I say a big old nope to.
1: You don't want to smell like notes of creamy vanilla, spun sugar, and honey?
0: That's never something I thought of. Like, ever. So that spawned our question that's on our website right now.
1: Do you like candy corn? Let us know. Go and vote now on our website.
0: So we have yes, we have no, and I wanted to put heck no, no way, never, but I just left it as a simple yes or no. Do you like candy corn? Let us know. That is the big question of the day at BigCountry1039.com.

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1: Good morning. I'm Stephanie Shabs. Mix of sun and cloud for today, a high of 20. It's 14 Celsius, 57 Fahrenheit. A pedestrian has died following a single vehicle collision on Walpole Island First Nation. Emergency services responded to a collision involving an SUV and a person on Chiefs Road between Tecumseh and Austin Roads shortly before 11:30 Saturday night. A 48-year-old individual from Walpole Island was pronounced dead on scene. Anyone who witnessed the crash or has dash cam footage is asked to call police. With windows in and the building officially watertight, construction on Lambton College's new student residence has shifted into high gear inside. Tilbury Properties Corporation partner Michael Kay says everything has been moving smoothly so far.
2: Knock on wood, yes, we've been very happy with how the project has been progressing. We continue to be on time and planning to have students living in that building as of next fall 2027.
1: The five-story building will house over 300 students. Statistics Canada is set to report fresh inflation figures for August this morning. A poll of economists expects the annual rate of inflation was 3% last month, holding steady from July. And water service will be temporarily interrupted for some Point Edward residents. Valve replacement work is taking place today, impacting residents in the Ben Garvey, Charles, and Hauser Streets area, as well as Village Green and along Front Street. Water services hope to be restored by 6 this evening. Mix of sun and cloud today, a high of 20, few clouds tonight, fog patches as well, a low of 13. It's 14 Celsius, 57 Fahrenheit.
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0: as exciting as the toy in the bottom of the cereal box. 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
1: Mix of sun and cloud for today. Slight chance of some early morning showers. Winds out of the northwest, a high of 20. A few clouds tonight with fog patches developing, a low of 13. Mix of sun and cloud tomorrow, chance of showers and thunderstorms with winds out of the southwest, a high of 25-30 with the humidity.
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6: It is Mike and Cheryl. Good morning. Hope you had a great weekend as we tackle a Monday together. Did you do any dog sitting this weekend? I know you do that a lot.

0: Not this weekend, but recently I did for my sister and brother-in-law. They were away at a baseball tournament with my nephews. So it's just easier for me and my dog to just move into their house and look after their two dogs and cat. Although the cat has to go in the basement. My dog does not get along with cats.
1: Fair enough. And you were saying that your, what do you call it, a dog-in-law, if it's your sister's dog?
0: My dog-nephew?
1: Dog-nephew, whatever you call it. He likes to get into trouble once in a while in the cupboards.
0: So his name is Arlo, and he likes to sneak into the pantry, and he steals things out of there, but he doesn't eat them usually. He steals, like, ramen normally.
1: Okay.
0: But this weekend, it was beef broth, like the big container
1: like
0: of it.
1: Like a Campbell's or something?
0: Yeah, yep. Mm-hmm.
1: And he doesn't puncture the...
0: Nope, I found it upstairs in the hallway.
1: So he'll just grab cans of things and take it to another spot.
0: Yep. Fruit snacks. The other day when I was there, he had just... And he didn't eat them, and it wasn't punctured, just holding it in his mouth on the couch. Sometimes you sit down and you're like, oh, what's this? And in the pillows, he's hidden a package of ramen. And then you have to put it back in the pantry, except there was one thing he pulled out this weekend that he got into.
1: What's that?
0: A jar of Nutella.
1: Oh, delicious Nutella. Well, delicious for some.
0: I know chocolate's not good for dogs. Yeah. Thankfully, there wasn't much. It was a big jar from Costco, I believe.
1: Right.
0: And there was only a little bit left in the bottom, so you couldn't really get at it. But I found it when I went to bed, and there was chocolate Nutella all over the quilt on the bed.
1: My dog will do that with stuffies, like kid stuffies. He'll do that. He'll rip the stuffing out of them and make a giant mess, probably for emotional support. Mm-hmm. So Arlo does that with cans of food.
0: Yes.
1: Mm-hmm. And we opened it up recently on social media about the weird things that your dog have eaten, and we are far from the only ones dealing with this.
0: I know. Dee said that their dog Jake ate a whole Panzerotti one time. Tara, they've got a newfie. She posted a photo and said they ate a box of gelatin powder mixed with the dog's drool turned into cement on the fur.
1: Oh, so trying to get it out of the coat?
0: Yes. Sam said her old horse used to eat the Ritz cheese and cracker sandwiches.
1: Also a good choice. See, they're eating really good, these dogs. Tracy said that their dog got into Kleenex. That's not very delicious. Their cat ate tinsel at Christmas time. And Dave also said the same thing. I guess tinsel is delicious for some pets.
0: It's very distracting, very sparkly.
1: We'll keep it going. What weird things have your dog or cat or whatever animal, maybe you have a horse out back, what have they eaten that they shouldn't have eaten? We've all got that story. Let us know.
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0: It is Mike and Cheryl. Good morning. Thank you for hanging out with us on a Monday morning. Hope you had a great weekend. And keep those submissions coming in. It's Dean Brody and the Recklaws in one show, and you could be there.
1: The Hometown Heroes Tour coming into Caesars Windsor November 20th, and you could be there. All you have to do is listen for your cue to text the Water Fuel studio line. When you hear that cue, you text Hometown and your full name to 519-464-1070 for a chance to win.
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7: Mix of sun and cloud for today. Slight chance of some early morning showers. Winds out of the northwest, a high of 20. A few clouds tonight with fog patches developing, a low of 13. Mix of sun and cloud tomorrow, chance of showers and thunderstorms with winds out of the southwest, a high of 25-30 with the humidity.
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3: 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Mix of sun and cloud for today with a high of 20. It's 14 Celsius, 57 Fahrenheit. Reports of an incident this morning on Oil Heritage Road between Lampton Line and Langback Line. Motorists may want to avoid that area for the time being. Emergency services are on scene. Further details were not immediately available. Walpole Island Police and the OPP are investigating a fatal crash on Chiefs Road over the weekend. Late Saturday night, emergency crews responded to a single-vehicle crash between an SUV and a pedestrian. A 48-year-old Walpole Island resident was pronounced dead at the scene. Investigators are asking anyone with information or dash cam footage of the area to contact police or Crime Stoppers. Construction of Lampton College's new student residence is moving into high gear. Developers say the building is now officially watertight, with windows fully installed, allowing interior electrical, plumbing, and drywall work to accelerate. Construction students at the post-secondary campus visited the building site in the spring. And Tilbury Properties Corporation partner Michael Kay says they are looking forward to welcoming them back this fall.
4: We will happily take any of the college's students through, and if any professors do reach out, we're taking them through the building. And I was just on site, and sounds like the contractor actually hired one of the college's students to join the team. So that was exciting to see and hear.
3: The project remains right on schedule to welcome its first students in the fall of 2027. Prime Minister Mark Carney is welcoming hundreds of global investors and top executives to Toronto today for Canada's first ever investment summit. The Canadian Press says over the next 2 years, federal and provincial leaders will pitch major projects in energy, infrastructure, and critical minerals, with Carney teasing that several deals are already signed. The RCMP warning parents about violent online groups actively targeting and manipulating children. Police say these networks use popular apps, games, and social media to groom youth into committing acts of self-harm, sexual abuse, or violence. Parents are urged to closely monitor their kids' online activity and maintain open communication and report any suspicious behavior immediately to local police. And Google is bringing its age assurance technology to Canada. The Canadian Press says the technology uses AI to detect underage users and examines clues such as what a user has searched for in the videos they've watched on YouTube. Those accounts will be changed to include additional protections and safeguards. Mix of sun and cloud today, a high of 20, few clouds tonight, fog patches as well, a low of 13. Mix of sun and cloud with the chance of showers and thunderstorms tomorrow, high of 25, 30 with the humidity. It's 14 Celsius, 57 Fahrenheit.
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3: In sports, Vladimir Guerrero Jr. hit his first homer at home this season, and Kazuma Okamoto followed with a monster solo shot in an 8-1 rubber match win against Baltimore. Toronto remains one game back of Cleveland, who defeated Minnesota yesterday 9-2. Toronto's Jose Soriano will face righty Troy Melton in the opener of a 3-game set against the visiting Detroit Tigers tonight on Big Country 103.9 at 7:07. The Tigers are coming off an 8-1 win over Colorado Sunday to complete a three-game sweep. In GOHL action, Chatham had a 6-2 win over Kamoka yesterday. The Sarnia Legionnaires will open their regular season on Thursday at home to Kamoka. The Detroit Lions blew a 21-point lead, then held on in overtime to beat New Orleans 31-30. Jahmyr Gibbs ran for 3 touchdowns for the Lions, who won when the Saints missed the 2-point conversion in overtime. The Buffalo Bills scored with under 2 minutes to play to beat Houston 36-31. Cleveland lost 34-10 to Jacksonville. The Dallas Cowboys fell 28-20 to the Giants. And Christian Ramirez scored a goal in each half to give Austin FC a 2-1 victory over the Vancouver Whitecaps on Sunday. Vancouver sits atop the Western Conference standings with 46 points. I'm Stephanie Shavs.
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0: Sarnia Lambton's Big Country Weather.
1: Mix of sun and cloud for today. Slight chance of some early morning showers. Winds out of the northwest, a high of 20. A few clouds tonight with fog patches developing, a low of 13. Mix of sun and cloud tomorrow. Chance of showers and thunderstorms with winds out of the southwest, a high of 25, 30 with the humidity.
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6: Good morning and happy Monday. It is Mike and Cheryl, and it will be a happy Monday for somebody here in just a few seconds. We're wrapping up week number three of the Big 10K giveaway.
7: So we have a name, we have a number. And we are about to give this week's winner a call to let them know the good news that they have just won $1,000.
8: Hi, if you record your name and reason for calling, I'll see if this person is available.
7: Oh, it's that weird thing, like when we call.
6: Yeah. Hi, Wendy. It's Big Country calling you for something.
9: Hello.
6: Oh, is she? She is on the line. Wendy, is this Wendy?
9: Yes.
6: Wendy Abra, good morning. I hope we're not bothering you. It's Mike and Cheryl from Big Country.
9: Yeah.
6: Are you okay right
9: now,
6: Wendy?
9: Doing?
6: We're doing fine. How are you doing?
9: I'm doing great.
6: Well, maybe we can make your day even greater, Wendy. Cheryl's got something she wants to say to you.
7: You are week number four winner of the Big 10K giveaway. You've just won $1,000.
9: Here. I don't believe it.
6: Well, we will get out of here, but we want to give you that money first, Wendy. You win.
9: Hey, you rock. Is this a joke?
7: No. Oh, no. It's not a joke.
9: You made my day. You know, you came across and it said Big Country. Get out of here. There's no way. They can't be calling me.
6: Well, we are, so I'm glad. You know what? You're making our day because you seem really happy that you're a grand Richard.
9: I am very happy. I am so delighted.
6: Wendy, and so, okay, you probably at least daydreamed a little bit of what you're going to do with this money.
9: Well, you know what? I think I've got some new great-grandbabies, and I think that's what I'm going to spend it on.
7: Oh, you're just going to spoil them?
9: Oh, honey, I'd love to spoil them. My heart is so full with them.
6: How many do you have?
9: I've got two new ones. One is 13 months, and the other one is just 2 weeks old.
6: Enjoy every minute because it goes so fast.
9: Yes, it sure does.
6: Wendy, we're so glad we could do this for you this morning as we wrap up week three. You are $1,000 richer.
9: You rock. Thank you so much.
6: Wendy Abra, week three in the Big 10K giveaway.

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2: Good morning. I'm Stephanie Shabs. Mix of sun and cloud for today with a high of 20. It's 14 Celsius, 57 Fahrenheit. Oil Heritage Road is closed between Langback Line and Lambton Line in Don Euphemia Township for a single vehicle collision. Lambton OPP say one person is being taken to hospital with non-life-threatening injuries. Motorists are advised to avoid the area for the time being. A pedestrian has died following a single vehicle collision on Walpole Island First Nation. Emergency services responded to a collision involving an SUV and a person on Chiefs Road between Tecumseh and Austin Roads shortly before 11:30 Saturday night. A 48-year-old from Walpole Island was pronounced dead on scene. Anyone who may have witnessed the collision is asked to call police. Stats Canada is set to report fresh inflation figures for August later this morning. A poll of economists expects the annual rate of inflation was 3% last month, holding steady from July. And water service will be temporarily interrupted for some Point Edward residents today. Valve replacement work is taking place, impacting residents in the Ben Garvey, Charles, and Hauser Streets areas, as well as Village Green and Front Street. 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Mix of sun and cloud today with a high of 20. Few clouds tonight, fog patches as well, with a low of 13. It's 14 Celsius, 57 Fahrenheit.
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1: 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What I love about working at Ford is knowing I'm part of something I'm proud to stand behind. 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And that means you pay what I pay.
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0: ask some of our child relatives about some football predictions and see if they do better than we do. And you had the chance to talk to your nephews over the weekend.
1: Yeah, and they aren't very knowledgeable in football. Everything they know is what I have told them, pretty much.
0: Right.
1: But I still had to ask them who they think is going to win tonight's game between the Broncos and the Chiefs.
2: What's your name and how old are you?
3: Austin, and I am 9.
2: Do you know anything about football or the NFL?
3: Kind of.
2: Do you have a favorite team?
3: No.
2: Okay, so Monday night, who do you think is going to win? The Kansas City Chiefs or the Denver Broncos?
3: Kansas City.
2: And why did you pick Kansas City?
3: I don't know. Tom Brady was there, I think.
2: No, he wasn't.
3: Wait, what? I thought he was on. What?
2: He played for the Patriots.
3: Oh.
2: Patrick Mahomes, are you thinking of that? Him?
3: Yeah, him.
2: Or Taylor Swift's husband?
3: Yeah. Like, I just think that they're good.
2: Okay, anything else you want to add?
3: No.
2: Tell me your name and your age.
4: Patrick, and I'm 9.
2: How much do you know about football, the NFL?
4: A little bit.
2: Do you have a favorite team?
4: Lions.
2: Is that because I'm a Lions fan?
4: Kinda.
2: Monday Night Football, who do you think's gonna win? The Kansas City Chiefs or the Denver Broncos?
4: Chiefs.
2: And why do you say that? Is that because Taylor Swift's husband plays for the Chiefs?
4: No.
2: No?
4: Because there's movies about the Chiefs.
2: Yeah. Okay. Anything else you want to add?
4: No. Bye.
0: That's my favorite. No. Bye. See ya. So your nephews, Austin and Patrick, they're both on the Chiefs tonight.
1: Yeah.
0: Against the Broncos. Who are you picking?
1: I was thinking Chiefs, but now Patrick Mahomes is coming back from injury.
0: Mm-hmm.
1: And so maybe I go with the Broncos.
0: You're going Broncos.
1: I would go Broncos.
0: I would really love to pick against the Chiefs, but mm-hmm. something's telling me at home, Mahomes, I'm going Chiefs as well. So 3 on the Chiefs. You're going Broncos. We'll see who does better with the predicting. Let's you and I go ahead now to week 2, Thursday, Lions-Bills in Buffalo. Who have you got?
1: Well, you know I'm a Lions ride or die, so
0: yes.
1: We'll go with that. I do like, the Bills are sort of like my second team
0: yeah.
1: when they're not playing the Lions.
0: Being a Packer fan, I don't hate the Lions, but I don't like them against the Bills here in Buffalo, so I'm going for the Bills, an 8-point victory to start off week 2 on Thursday. So based on winning percentage, we'll find out if Cheryl and I can predict football better than a child. And again, if you've got a better title than that, let us know.
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0: It is Mike and Cheryl. Thank you so much for allowing us into your lives, your routine, and your Monday morning, the big breakfast, and all this week. And this next few days, we're giving you still more chances to win tickets to Dean Brody and the Rec Laws in Windsor.
1: They're bringing the hometown heroes to Caesars Windsor November 20th. And if you've been listening for that cue to text, and then you text in hometown and your full name to the Waddock Field studio line, you're entered in for a chance to win a pair of tickets. And we'd like to say congrats to our latest winner, Kevin Wood.
0: I think we were going to do it in stereo there.
1: Oh, I thought so too, but then you stopped.
0: Okay, 3, 2, 1. Kevin Wood. Oh, I think we're on to something there.
1: Hey.
0: Kevin, congratulations. You're on your way to that show, Dean Brody and the Rec Laws at Caesars Windsor with two tickets. So you don't get to see one amazing act, but two. And they really work well together. They're very good friends.
1: They've got a couple of songs together.
0: Yes, they do.
1: Can't wait to hear those live up on the Caesars Windsor stage. So congrats to Kevin, and we'll have another chance for you to win coming up tomorrow.
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11: Mix of sun and cloud for today. Slight chance of some early morning showers. Winds out of the northwest, a high of 20. A few clouds tonight with fog patches developing, a low of 13. Mix of sun and cloud tomorrow, chance of showers and thunderstorms with winds out of the southwest, a high of 25, 30 with the humidity.
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3: 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Mix of sun and cloud today with a high of 20. It's 14 Celsius, 57 Fahrenheit. One person was taken to hospital with non-life-threatening injuries following a crash this morning in Don Euphemia Township. Lambton OPP responded to the single-vehicle collision at about 7:30 on Oil Heritage Road. The road is closed between Langback Line and Lambton Line for the time being. A 48-year-old Walpole Island resident died Saturday night after being struck by an SUV on Chiefs Road. Emergency responders were called at around 11:20 that night to the stretch of road between Tecumseh and Austin Roads, where the victim was pronounced dead at the scene. Walpole Island Police and West Region OPP Traffic Incident Management and Enforcement Team continue to investigate. With windows in and the building officially watertight, construction on Lambton College's new student residence has shifted into high gear inside. Tilbury Properties Corporation partner Michael Kay says it's been a very busy site this summer.
4: Since topping off, we are now technically watertight. All the windows have been installed. The glass curtain walls, both running up the side of the building from the second floor to the fifth floor on the front of the building, as well as the curtain walls on the main floor at the front and rear of the building, have been installed. And really exciting is seeing the facade starting to be installed.
3: Kay says the project is still on time and students are expected to be living in the building next fall. The RCMP has issued a warning to be wary of violent online groups exploiting children and youth. The police force says these groups are known to target and manipulate vulnerable children and youth across widely accessible online platforms, including Snapchat and Roblox. Predators often use grooming tactics to gain a child's or youth's trust. They encourage the child or youth to take part in acts that increasingly shame, incriminate, and isolate them. Parents are being urged to monitor their child's activity online and maintain open communication with them. And Canada will begin talks on a unique partnership with the European Union this week. It won't be a membership, though. The Canadian press says the Prime Minister described it more like a unique alliance. Mark Carney will address the European Parliament later this week. Mix of sun and cloud for today. Winds out of the northwest, a high of 20. Few clouds with fog patches tonight, a low of 13. Mix of sun and cloud tomorrow. Chance of showers and thunderstorms, a high of 25, 30 with the humidity. Mix of sun and cloud Wednesday. Slight chance of showers, a high of 25. It's 14 Celsius, 57 Fahrenheit.
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3: In sports, Vladimir Guerrero Jr. hit his first homer at home this season, and Kazuma Okamoto followed with a monster solo shot in an 8-1 rubber match win against Baltimore. Toronto remains one game back of Cleveland, who defeated Minnesota yesterday 9-2. Toronto's Jose Soriano will face righty Troy Melton in the opener of a 3-game set against the visiting Detroit Tigers tonight on Big Country 103.9 at 7:07. The Tigers are coming off an 8-1 win over Colorado Sunday to complete a 3-game sweep. In GOHL action, Chatham had a 6-2 win over Kamoka yesterday. The Sarnia Legionnaires will open their regular season on Thursday at home to Kamoka. The Detroit Lions blew a 21-point lead, then held on in overtime to beat New Orleans 31-30. Jahmyr Gibbs ran for 3 touchdowns for the Lions, who won when the Saints missed the 2-point conversion in overtime. The Buffalo Bills scored with under 2 minutes to play to beat Houston 36-31. Cleveland lost 34-10 to Jacksonville. The Dallas Cowboys fell 28-20 to the Giants. And Christian Ramirez scored a goal in each half to give Austin FC a 2-1 victory over the Vancouver Whitecaps on Sunday. Vancouver sits atop the Western Conference standings with 46 points. I'm Stephanie Schaaf.
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0: The Big Breakfast with Mike and Cheryl.
1: It's a day in the scoop. The Metropolitan Nashville Airport Authority has voted unanimously to begin the renaming process of the Nashville International Airport after Dolly Parton.
2: Officials said they will work with appropriate parties to decide how Parton's name and legacy will be incorporated. A policy exception is required, as current rules prohibit renaming properties after individuals who have been dead for fewer than 2 years.
1: But a fan petition, which surpassed 175,000 signatures, really helped to drive momentum. The change would make it the first U.S. international commercial airport that is named after a woman.
2: I think there's an exception for Dolly.
1: Yes.
2: If you're going to do that for anybody, it's going to be Dolly Parton. As we know, she passed the age of 80 about 3 weeks ago. Lainey Wilson, she's got a big show next spring.
1: She's going to be opening for Harry Styles in Toronto on Friday, May 7th. That's going to be at Rogers Stadium. Harry just added 25 new stadium dates across North America and Europe, and that stop in Toronto will have tickets going on sale this Wednesday.
2: And about months after they first hinted they're getting back together, looks like FGL has a reuniting date.
1: Yeah, Stagecoach Festival posted a teaser video of the guys from Florida Georgia Line loading their equipment into the back of an old Chevy pickup truck. And in the clip, Brian Kelly asked Tyler Hubbard, "Are we really doing this again?" And he replies, "Looks like it, bro."
2: You can hit up our website for more country music news anytime, including George Strait. He's receiving yet another award.
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3: Mix of sun and cloud for today. Slight chance of some early morning showers. Winds out of the northwest, a high of 20. A few clouds tonight with fog patches developing, a low of 13. Mix of sun and cloud tomorrow. Chance of showers and thunderstorms with winds out of the southwest, a high of 25, 30 with the humidity.
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1: 1039. It is Mike and Cheryl and the Big Breakfast into our final few minutes and a very nice Monday. Temperatures in the low 20s later on this afternoon. And Wendy, I think she's pretty happy this morning. We gave her a call a little over an hour ago.
2: She won $1,000, our latest winner in the Big 10K giveaway. And that means we're now qualifying for our next week. So head to our website, bigcountry1039.com. There you'll find the listening windows. We post that every single morning, the approximate times that that cue to text is going to play, so you can have a bit of a leg up on the competition.
1: Wendy Abra, our week three winner of $1,000. And all the details, as Cheryl mentioned, up on our website. Dean Brody Rec Loss Ticket, still doing that?
2: Yeah, keep listening for that cue to text to win your way into that show November 20th at Caesars Windsor. And when you're at our website, make sure to vote in our big question of the day. Do you like candy corn?
1: No. Oh, sorry. Did that come out really quickly? No.
2: Immediate reaction from Mike.
1: Gross. Gross. We talked about the makers of candy corn, Brock's, now coming out with a candy corn perfume because you want to smell like

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2: Hi, it's Cordell with your feel good stories of the day. Well, are you familiar with the little free library boxes that some people set up on their front lawns? You know, they're filled with books, and the idea is you take a book to read, you leave a book for others to read. But a family in Palmerston, Ontario came up with a big twist on the idea. Instead of books, their box contains Hot Wheels cars. I guess the same concept, but involving dinky cars. Dylan and Caitlin Williams thought of the idea. They had the box set up on their front lawn. Now, a while back, somebody stole the two decorative cars that he had attached to the box as permanent fixtures, and I'm sure that left a bit of a sour taste in Dylan's mouth. Nobody would have blamed him had he decided to end it right there. But his belief in people's honesty remains unwavering, as does his hope to continue spreading some joy so those cars just keep on coming. A guy was arrested the other day for causing disturbances on the beach. He was harassing beachgoers until he stumbled across one guy named James Hidalgo, who happens to be a current martial arts teacher and a former Marine. James had to let go of his dog and pin the man to the ground until the cops came.
3: He said, "Are you calling me a dog?" Because I had a dog, I guess. And I said, "I don't know what you're talking about." And then he came in and tried to punch me. So then I pinned him down to the ground till the cops got here. Imagine a nanny with their kid here. Like, what is she going to do? He's a built guy. And then he knew that he could just probably intimidate 90% of the people today. He just ran into the wrong person.
2: Wendy's restaurants in Oklahoma have brought back the T-Rex burger. It's a 3,000-calorie burger that costs over $40 Canadian. And apparently, if you can eat the whole thing in 9 minutes, you get some sort of a prize.
4: I heard about this T-Rex burger. 9 patties, 9 slices of cheese. It looked great. I had to come down here and give this a try. Let's get started. 3, 2, 1... 6 minutes, 26 seconds.
2: I'm not sure if that beeping we hear in there is a stopwatch or a heart monitor. And speaking of T-Rexes, a high school science teacher with a bad knee is in the news after going fossil hunting and discovering a trail of Tyrannosaurus Rex tracks. Ken said that his bad knee kept him in the perfect place to see it.
5: I've been looking at it for the past 20 years. That was only the third T-Rex track found in the world. Nobody has known how fast a T-Rex walked. We know for sure it's like between 4.5 miles per hour. That will be the only museum in the world that has real Tyrannosaurus Rex tracks. When you see it in real life, it kind of takes your breath away.
2: Kind of like that T-Rex burger.
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6: Mix of sun and cloud for today. Slight chance of some early morning showers. Winds out of the northwest, a high of 20. A few clouds tonight with fog patches developing, a low of 13. Mix of sun and cloud tomorrow. Chance of showers and thunderstorms with winds out of the southwest, a high of 25, 30 with the humidity.
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3: Good morning, I'm Stephanie Shabs. One person was taken to hospital with non-life-threatening injuries following a single-vehicle collision this morning on Don Euphemia. Lambton OPP responded to the collision at around 7:30 on Oil Heritage Road between Langback Line and Lambton Line. Further details were not immediately available. Walpole Island Police and OPP investigating a fatal crash on Chiefs Road over the weekend. Late Saturday night, emergency crews responded to a single vehicle collision between an SUV and a pedestrian. A 48-year-old Walpole Island resident was pronounced dead at the scene. The investigation is ongoing. With windows in and the building officially watertight, construction on Lambton College's new student residence has shifted into high gear inside. Tilbury Properties Corporation partner Michael Kay says everything has been moving smoothly so far.
4: Knock on wood, yes, we've been very happy with how the project has been progressing. We continue to be on time and planning to have students living in that building as of next fall 2027.
3: The five-story building will accommodate over 300 students. And the RCMP is warning parents about violent online groups actively targeting and manipulating children. Police say these networks use popular apps, games, and social media to groom youth into committing acts of self-harm, sexual abuse, or violence. Parents are urged to closely monitor their kids' online activity and report any suspicious behavior. Mix of sun and cloud today, winds out of the northwest, a high of 20. Few clouds tonight, fog patches developing with a low of 13.
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3: In sports, Vladimir Guerrero Jr. hit his first homer at home this season, and Kazuma Okamoto followed with a monster solo shot in an 8-1 rubber match win against Baltimore. Toronto remains one game back of Cleveland, who defeated Minnesota yesterday 9-2. Toronto's Jose Soriano will face righty Troy Melton in the opener of a 3-game set against the visiting Detroit Tigers tonight on Big Country 103.9 at 7:07. The Tigers are coming off an 8-1 win over Colorado Sunday to complete a 3-game sweep. In GOHL action, Chatham had a 6-2 win over Kamoka yesterday. The Sarnia Legionnaires will open their regular season on Thursday at home to Kamoka. The Detroit Lions blew a 21-point lead, then held on in overtime to beat New Orleans 31-30. Jahmyr Gibbs ran for 3 touchdowns for the Lions, who won when the Saints missed the 2-point conversion in overtime. The Buffalo Bills scored with under 2 minutes to play to beat Houston 36-31. Cleveland lost 34-10 to Jacksonville. The Dallas Cowboys fell 28-20 to the Giants. And Christian Ramirez scored a goal in each half to give Austin FC a 2-1 victory over the Vancouver Whitecaps on Sunday. Vancouver sits atop the Western Conference standings with 46 points. I'm Stephanie Schaap.
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Here's Stella Lefty and Boston. On a

0: Sonia Lampton's Big Country Weather.
1: Mix of sun and cloud for today. Slight chance of some early morning showers. Winds out of the northwest, a high of 20. A few clouds tonight with fog patches developing, a low of 13. Mix of sun and cloud tomorrow. Chance of showers and thunderstorms with winds out of the southwest, a high of 25, 30 with the humidity.
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Sarnia Lampton's Big Country 103.9 with Darius Rucker and All Right. And Darius recently shared in interviews that he's seriously eyeing up retirement in about 2 years, saying that partially due to the heavy toll of playing over 110 shows per year. Now, before hanging up his guitar straps, he hopes to organize one final Big Hootie and the Blowfish reunion tour, culminating at Williams-Brice Stadium in Columbia, South Carolina. So, we are all about the fun and winning. We are qualifying you for our big 10K giveaway. We're also making sure you get to the greatest country shows. And this week, we are giving away more tickets. Dean Brody and the Wrecklaws are bringing their Hometown Heroes Tour to the Coliseum at Caesars Windsor November 20th. And we want you to be there. 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
2: Good morning, I'm Stephanie Shabs. One person was taken to hospital with non-life-threatening injuries following a single vehicle collision this morning on Don Euphemia. Lambton OPP responded to the collision at around 7:30 on Oil Heritage Road between Langback Line and Lambton Line. Further details were not immediately available. Walpole Island Police and OPP investigating a fatal crash on Chiefs Road over the weekend. Late Saturday night, emergency crews responded to a single vehicle collision between an SUV and a pedestrian. A 48-year-old Walpole Island resident was pronounced dead at the scene. The investigation is ongoing. With windows in and the building officially watertight, construction on Lambton College's new student residence has shifted into high gear inside. Tilbury Properties Corporation partner Michael Kay says everything has been moving smoothly so far.
3: Knock on wood, yes, we've been very happy with how the project has been progressing. We continue to be on time and planning to have students living in that building as of next fall 2027.
2: The five-story building will accommodate over 300 students. And the RCMP is warning parents about violent online groups actively targeting and manipulating children. Police say these networks use popular apps, games, and social media to groom youth into committing acts of self-harm, sexual abuse, or violence. Parents are urged to closely monitor their kids' online activity and report any suspicious behavior. Mix of sun and cloud today, winds out of the northwest, a high of 20. Few clouds tonight, fog patches developing with a low of 13.
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2: In sports, Vladimir Guerrero Jr. hit his first homer at home this season, and Kazuma Okamoto followed with a monster solo shot in an 8-1 rubber match win against Baltimore. Toronto remains one game back of Cleveland, who defeated Minnesota yesterday 9-2. Toronto's Jose Soriano will face righty Troy Melton in the opener of a three-game set against the visiting Detroit Tigers tonight on Big Country 103.9 at 7:07. The Tigers are coming off an 8-1 win over Colorado Sunday to complete a three-game sweep. In GOHL action, Chatham had a 6-2 win over Kamoka yesterday. The Sarnia Legionnaires will open their regular season on Thursday at home to Kamoka. The Detroit Lions blew a 21-point lead, then held on in overtime to beat New Orleans 31-30. Jahmyr Gibbs ran for three touchdowns for the Lions, who won when the Saints missed the two-point conversion in overtime. The Buffalo Bills scored with under 2 minutes to play to beat Houston 36-31. Cleveland lost 34-10 to Jacksonville. The Dallas Cowboys fell 28-20 to the Giants. And Christian Ramirez scored a goal in each half to give Austin FC a 2-1 victory over the Vancouver Whitecaps on Sunday. Vancouver sits atop the Western Conference standings with 46 points. I'm Stephanie Schaaf.
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Sarnia Lampton's Big Country 103.9. So what's your inspiration to be a better person? 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Here's Taylor Swift. 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
1: Mix of sun and cloud for today. Slight chance of some early morning showers. Winds out of the northwest, a high of 20. A few clouds tonight with fog patches developing, a low of 13. Mix of sun and cloud tomorrow. Chance of showers and thunderstorms with winds out of the southwest, a high of 25, 30 with the humidity.
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Corey Kent and Wild Is Her, Sonia Lampton's Big Country, 103.9. Hey, it's Eve, and what's your inspiration to be a better person? What drives you to strive for better? Well, we've learned and know that it's not enough just to be loved. People generally want a partner who inspires them, who fuels them forward to be great. But it doesn't end there. When it's just the two of you, yes, you rely on each other to help make you an even better person. But by the time the kids come around, it's almost like it's a whole new ball game, a whole different language. And I honestly think that my kids fuel me to be better. They are smart and kind and honest. And as a mom to young adults, I want to keep on being the example of balance and good and elbow grease. And hopefully they see that.

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3: With an update from SarniaNewsToday.ca, I'm Melanie Irwin. A mix of sun and cloud this afternoon. Northwest wind 20 kilometers an hour, becoming light, a high of 20. Right now it's 17 Celsius, 63 Fahrenheit. A weekend fire in St. Clair Township has left a home with $250,000 damage. Emergency crews were called to a property on Oil Springs Line south of Brigden near Mandauman Road just after 2:30 Saturday morning. Firefighters from four local stations battled the blaze through the night, fully clearing the scene around 9 a.m. Lambton OPP and EMS also assisted at the scene. The home was unoccupied at the time and no injuries were reported. Fire Chief Richard Boyce says an electrical appliance is believed to be the cause. The Inn of the Good Shepherd will share information about its proposed lodge expansion on Thursday evening. Executive Director Jack Christine says a public open house is being held from 6:30 to 7:30 p.m. at the Salvation Army on Confederation Street in Sarnia.
4: It'll be a video walkthrough of the existing lodge as it is just now. We'll have some rendered drawings of what the expansion will look like. We will have some community partners there, members from the County Social Services Department, and there will be members of the Inn of the Good Shepherd's shelter team as well.
3: The 1,700 square foot addition would see the number of beds increased by over 40. Pre-registration in advance of the open house is encouraged and can be completed online. A link is posted to our website. Inflation held at 3% in August amid rising rent and travel prices. Statistics Canada says a slowdown in rising gas prices last month was offset by higher rent and travel tour costs. Gasoline costs continued to rise in August, but at a slower pace, with prices up 22.8% compared with 25.7% a month earlier as the conflict in the Middle East continued. Food prices also rose more slowly than overall inflation. At the grocery store for the first time since July 2024, climbing 2.8% year over year. Imperial Sarnia site has partnered with a local artist to enhance one of its tanks with a mural. Public and Governmental Affairs Manager Christina Zimmer says planning for the project started about a year ago.
5: When we were constructing the tank, we thought it was a perfect opportunity to showcase something that essentially captures the spirit of Sarnia.
3: The design, created by Kennedy Rain of 7th Rain Design, features the waterfront, a sunset, the Blue Water Bridge, and a blue heron. Zimmer says they're planning to host an off-site unveiling ceremony in early October. A mix of sun and cloud this afternoon, northwest wind becoming light, a high of 20. A few clouds tonight with some fog patches overnight, a low of 13. Right now it's 17 Celsius, 63 Fahrenheit. I'm Melanie Irwin.
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8: In sports, the Toronto Blue Jays host the Detroit Tigers to continue their homestand. Toronto enters play just one behind Cleveland for the final American League wildcard spot with 12 games remaining. The Tigers are on a four-game winning streak, but sit 5.5 out of the wildcard. You can hear tonight's game on Big Country 103.9 beginning at 7. Other games include Baltimore at the Mets, the Yankees in Minnesota, Seattle at the Angels. Week one of the NFL campaign wraps up with Monday Night Football. Patrick Mahomes and the KC Chiefs are home to the Denver Broncos. Denver enters the season as the reigning AFC West champs after breaking the Chiefs' nine-year division streak last season. They're looking to defend the crown after a dominant campaign in 2025 that saw them go 14-3. Kickoff is set for 8:15. The Montreal Canadiens have signed coach Martin St-Louis to a multi-year contract extension through the 2029-2030 season. The New York Islanders have named Bo Horvat as the team's 16th captain in franchise history. And Gabriel Diallo is withdrawing from Canada's upcoming Davis Cup tie against France. The tennis player is still recovering from a leg injury. He'll be replaced on the roster by Keegan Rice. The best of five second-round qualifier begins Friday in Quebec City. I'm Josh Boyce. Here are today's obituary announcements. Owen Byers, age 86, of Oil Springs, passed away on August 10th. A visitation for Owen Byers will be held on Friday, September 18th from 2 until 6 p.m. at the Needham J. Funeral Home at 4059 Petrolia Line in Petrolia, with the Masonic service taking place at 1:45 p.m. A funeral service for Owen Byers will be held at Oil Springs United Church on Saturday, September 19th at 11 a.m. Interment in Oil Springs Cemetery. Sympathy may be expressed through donations to Bluewater Health Foundation for CWE Hospital, checks only at the funeral home. 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
1: A mix of sun and cloud this afternoon. Northwest wind 20 kilometers an hour, becoming light, high of 20. A few clouds tonight. Fog patches overnight, a low of 13. A mix of sun and cloud on Tuesday. 60% chance of showers with the risk of a thunderstorm. High of 25. Humidex at 30.
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Sarnie Lampton's Big Country 103.9 with the Zach Brown Band and Chicken Fried. So, is your student having a hard time getting settled for bed since back to school happened? Well, experts are saying turn off the TV. Watching TV at bedtime is bad for kids, especially during the school year. According to the Academy of Pediatrics, they say kids who watch a lot of TV, especially at bedtime, are more likely to resist going to bed, have trouble sleeping, and usually wake up tired. Well, I don't think the issue is necessarily just the TV. It's that their cell phones are attached to them like an umbilicus. They are never without them, and so it's just too easy to access stuff instead of just going to bed to sleep.

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4: Good afternoon, I'm Melanie Irwin. An electrical appliance is being blamed for a weekend fire that caused $250,000 damage to a St. Clair Township home. Crews from four local stations battled the overnight blaze on Oil Springs Line early Saturday morning. No one was inside the home at the time and no injuries were reported. We're being invited to preview the plans for the Inn of the Good Shepherd's Lodge expansion this Thursday. A public open house will be held from 6:30 to 7:30 p.m. at the Salvation Army on Confederation Street in Sarnia. While Executive Director Jack Christine didn't share when they hope to kick off construction, he did say they hope to have the project completed by late 2027.
5: We've engaged with an architect just now, so we need to do pre-construction work. We also need a couple of rezoning things.
4: The 1,700 square foot addition will see the number of beds increase by over 40. Pre-registration in advance of the open house is encouraged and can be completed online. And inflation held steady at 3% last month, but Canadians are still feeling a pinch in key areas. According to Statistics Canada, higher costs for rent and travel packages offset a slight cool down in pump prices during August. Gas prices did continue their upward climb, rising nearly 23% year over year as tensions in the Middle East weigh on supply. A mix of sun and cloud this afternoon, high of 20, a few clouds tonight with some fog patches overnight, a low of 13. I'm Melanie Irwin.
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7: In sports, the Toronto Blue Jays host the Detroit Tigers to continue their homestand. Toronto enters play just one behind Cleveland for the final American League wildcard spot with 12 games remaining. The Tigers are on a four-game winning streak but sit 5.5 out of the wildcard. You can hear tonight's game on Big Country 103.9 beginning at 7. Other games include Baltimore at the Mets, the Yankees in Minnesota, Seattle at the Angels. Week 1 of the NFL campaign wraps up with Monday Night Football. Patrick Mahomes and the KC Chiefs are home to the Denver Broncos. Denver enters the season as the reigning AFC West champs after breaking the Chiefs' 9-year division streak last season. They're looking to defend the crown after a dominant campaign in 2025 that saw them go 14-3. Kickoff is set for 8:15. The Montreal Canadiens have signed coach Martin St-Louis to a multi-year contract extension through the 2029-2030 season. The New York Islanders have named Bo Horvat as the team's 16th captain in franchise history. And Gabriel Diallo is withdrawing from Canada's upcoming Davis Cup tie against France. The tennis player is still recovering from a leg injury. He'll be replaced on the roster by Keegan Rice. The best of five second-round qualifier begins Friday in Quebec City. I'm Josh Boyce.
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Sarnia Lambton's Big Country 103.9. Coming up, the truth about those stereotypical roles in the house. Right now, Luke Combs and Be By You.

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1: A mix of sun and cloud this afternoon. Northwest wind 20 kilometers an hour, becoming light, high of 20. A few clouds tonight. Fog patches overnight, a low of 13. A mix of sun and cloud on Tuesday. 60% chance of showers with the risk of a thunderstorm. High of 25, Humidex at 30.
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day, Potts Farm was a place to go. 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Jack and Jim were a few good men. Where you learn how to kiss and cuss and fight too. Better watch out for the boys in blue. And all this small town, he said, she said. Ain't it funny how rumors spread? 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Man, that talk is getting old. You better mind your business, man. Watch your mouth. Before I have to knock that loud mouth out. I'm tired of talking, man. Y'all ain't listening. Them old

crushing on Keith Urban's Somebody Like You. Sonya Lampton's Big Country 103.9. And the truth is, women do more housework. According to the Bureau of Labor Statistics, on average, women spend 47 more minutes on housework than men do every single day. The gender gap in housework exists in almost every configuration of households. Women do more housework when both partners work, when they make more money than their spouse, in households where both are not employed, and when both are retired. Our work is never done. Here's Dry Spell from Casey Musgraves.

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3: Good afternoon. I'm Melanie Irwin. No injuries were reported following a weekend house fire in St. Clair Township. Crews were called to a property on Oil Springs Line south of Brigden near Mandaman Road just after 2:30 Saturday morning. Firefighters from four local stations battled the blaze through the night, fully clearing the scene around 9 a.m. The home was unoccupied at the time, and electrical appliances believed to be the cause. You might notice something new at Imperial Sarnia site when driving by. A mural started being installed last week on one of the tanks. Public and Governmental Affairs Manager Christina Zimmer says the design, created by Kennedy Rain of Seventh Rain Design, features local elements like the waterfront, a sunset, the Blue Water Bridge, and a blue heron.
4: With all of these images together, we were really impressed with how it told the story about Sarnia's natural beauty, the outdoor lifestyle that people enjoy this time of year.
3: Zimmer says they're looking at holding an off-site unveiling ceremony in early October with the artist. And inflation held firm at 3% in August. Statistics Canada says rising rent and travel costs offset a slight cool down at the pump, while grocery price growth finally slowed to 2.8%. dipping below the national average for the first time in over a year. A mix of sun and cloud this afternoon, high of 20, a few clouds tonight, some fog patches overnight, a low of 13. I'm Melanie Irwin.
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5: In sports, the Toronto Blue Jays host the Detroit Tigers to continue their homestand. Toronto enters play just one behind Cleveland for the final American League wildcard spot with 12 games remaining. The Tigers are on a four-game winning streak, but sit 5.5 out of the wildcard. 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Other games include Baltimore at the Mets, the Yankees in Minnesota, Seattle at the Angels. Week 1 of the NFL campaign wraps up with Monday Night Football. Patrick Mahomes and the KC Chiefs are home to the Denver Broncos. Denver enters the season as the reigning AFC West champs after breaking the Chiefs' 9-year division streak last season. They're looking to defend the crown after a dominant campaign in 2025 that saw them go 14-3. Kickoff is set for 8:15. The Montreal Canadiens have signed coach Martin St-Louis to a multi-year contract extension through the 2029-2030 season. The New York Islanders have named Bo Horvat as the team's 16th captain in franchise history. And Gabriel Diallo is withdrawing from Canada's upcoming Davis Cup tie against France. The tennis player is still recovering from a leg injury. He'll be replaced on the roster by Keegan Rice. The best of five second-round qualifier begins Friday in Quebec City. I'm Josh Boyce.
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So when you and your spouse are going out, do you help them pick their clothes so that you're matchy-matchy, or at least it's complementary colors? Coming up, picking out the spouse's clothes. The fit on the way. Here's Ella Langley and Be Her.

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1: A mix of sun and cloud this afternoon. Northwest wind 20 kilometers an hour, becoming light, high of 20. A few clouds tonight. Fog patches overnight, a low of 13. A mix of sun and cloud on Tuesday. 60% chance of showers with a risk of a thunderstorm. High of 25. Humidex at 30.
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Barefoot Blue Jean Night from Jake Owen, Sarnia Lampton's Big Country 103.9. And is that your favorite thing to wear? Blue jeans? What about on your spouse? A nice pair of blue jeans with the boots, nice shirt, and yep. And I don't mind picking that out because, you know, we dress the babies. We wrangle the toddlers and hope that they'll wear pants. And we also have to deal with the big kids. Not the teen, but the partner, the spouse, the significant other. And the verdict is, some men have trouble figuring out what to wear, even after about a half an hour. British researchers found that if it weren't for the women in their lives, most men would look like a train wreck. And half admit they rely on their spouse in their life to pick out their clothes for them for the next day. Not sure what to say about this, but if I don't fashion advise, chances are he's going to come out wearing the same color combo as me. So I'll get dressed, have my fit ready, all set and good to go. He'll see the colors, and up the stairs he comes minutes later wearing the same color combo. And I do not like twinning. I don't mind doing complementary colors, but I can't do the twinning. And that's just me. Some spouses love that. I don't, so I would rather do a last-minute change than walk into a party looking like the Twinsy Express.

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10: 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All you need is a smartphone and a pair of comfortable walking shoes. That's Saturday, September 19th, 10 a.m. Mark your calendars to join hundreds of photographers across Canada.
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2: Good afternoon, I'm Melanie Irwin. No injuries were reported following a weekend house fire in St. Clair Township. Crews were called to a property on Oil Springs Line south of Brigden near Mandaman Road just after 2:30 Saturday morning. Firefighters from four local stations battled the blaze through the night, fully clearing the scene around 9 a.m. The home was unoccupied at the time, and electrical appliances believed to be the cause. You might notice something new at Imperial Sarnia site when driving by. A mural started being installed last week on one of the tanks. Public and Governmental Affairs Manager Christina Zimmer says the design, created by Kennedy Rain of Seventh Rain Design, features local elements like the waterfront, a sunset, the Blue Water Bridge, and a blue heron.
3: With all of these images together, we were really impressed with how it told the story about Sarnia's natural beauty, the outdoor lifestyle that people enjoy this time of year.
2: Zimmer says they're looking at holding an off-site unveiling ceremony in early October with the artist. And inflation held firm at 3% in August. Statistics Canada says rising rent and travel costs offset a slight cool down at the pump, while grocery price growth finally slowed to 2.8%. dipping below the national average for the first time in over a year. A mix of sun and cloud this afternoon, high of 20, a few clouds tonight, some fog patches overnight, a low of 13. I'm Melanie Irwin.
4: Hi, Brendan Kelly from Coldwell Banker Southwest Realty. Growing up downriver means I know St. Clair Township inside and out. If you're looking to make a move downriver, call me today at 519-328-0955.
5: Sports, the Toronto Blue Jays host the Detroit Tigers to continue their homestand. Toronto enters play just one behind Cleveland for the final American League wildcard spot with 12 games remaining. The Tigers are on a four-game winning streak, but sit 5.5 out of the wildcard. You can hear tonight's game on Big Country 103.9 beginning at 7. Other games include Baltimore at the Mets, the Yankees in Minnesota, Seattle at the Angels. Week 1 of the NFL campaign wraps up with Monday Night Football. Patrick Mahomes and the KC Chiefs are home to the Denver Broncos. Denver enters the season as the reigning AFC West champs after breaking the Chiefs' 9-year division streak last season. They're looking to defend the crown after a dominant campaign in 2025 that saw them go 14-3. Kickoff is set for 8:15. The Montreal Canadiens have signed coach Martin St-Louis to a multi-year contract extension through the 2029-2030 season. The New York Islanders have named Bo Horvat as the team's 16th captain in franchise history. And Gabriel Diallo is withdrawing from Canada's upcoming Davis Cup tie against France. The tennis player is still recovering from a leg injury. He'll be replaced on the roster by Keegan Rice. The best-of-five second-round qualifier begins Friday in Quebec City. I'm Josh Boys.
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The Jays welcome Detroit to the Rogers Center tonight. Game time, 7 p.m., and you can catch all the action right here on Sarnia Lampton's Big Country 103.9. Here's Jason Aldean.

0: Sarnia Lambton's Big Country Weather.
1: A mix of sun and cloud this afternoon. Northwest wind 20 kilometers an hour, becoming light, high of 20. A few clouds tonight. Fog patches overnight, a low of 13. A mix of sun and cloud on Tuesday. 60% chance of showers with a risk of a thunderstorm. High of 25. Humidex at 30.
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0: Big Country.

Just the way from Parmalee featuring Blanco Brown, Sarnia Lampton's Big Country 103.9. So are you going to the Plimpton, Wyoming Fall Fair this weekend? Why do we love Fall Fair so much? Well, it is Lampton County's oldest fair, running since 1846. Kids get in free. And when I'm there, I am going to indulge in a hot dog. So in case you're doing the same, here are some tips on hot dog etiquette from the National Hot Dog and Sausage Council. Yes, this actually exists, but they say always, always put your toppings on the hot dog, not the bun. Condiments should be applied in the following order. Wet toppings like mustard and chili go first, then chunky toppings like relish, onions, and sauerkraut and shredded cheese. 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Those are the acceptable beverages to pair up with that beautiful hot dog. 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
2: With an update from SarniaNewsToday.ca, I'm Melanie Irwin. Partly cloudy with a 40% chance of showers overnight, a low of 12. Right now it's 19 Celsius, 66 Fahrenheit. A weekend fire in St. Clair Township has left a home with $250,000 damage. Emergency crews were called to a property on Oil Springs Line, south of Brigden near Mandauman Road, just after 2:30 Saturday morning. Firefighters from four local stations battled the blaze throughout the night, fully clearing the scene around 9 a.m. Lambton OPP and EMS were also on scene. The home was unoccupied at the time and no injuries were reported. Fire Chief Richard Boyce says an electrical appliance is believed to be the cause. The Inn of the Good Shepherd will share information about its proposed lodge expansion on Thursday night. Executive Director Jack Christine says a public open house is being held from 6:30 until 7:30 p.m. at the Salvation Army on Confederation Street in Sarnia.
3: It'll be a video walkthrough of the existing lodge as it is just now. We'll have some rendered drawings of what the expansion will look like. We will have some community partners there, members from the County Social Services Department, and there will be members of the Inn of the Good Shepherd's shelter team as well.
2: The 1,700 square foot addition would see the number of beds increase by over 40. Pre-registration in advance of the open house is encouraged and can be completed online. A link is posted to our website. Inflation held at 3% in August amid rising rent and travel prices. Stats Canada says a slowdown in rising gas prices last month was offset by higher rent and travel tour costs. Statistics Canada is celebrating a massive turnout for this year's census, recording a 98.4% response rate, one of the highest in history. A record 88% of households opted to fill out the questionnaire online, brushing off earlier social media calls for a boycott over privacy concerns. Refusing to complete the mandatory survey carries a fine of up to $500. And Imperial Sarnia site has partnered with a local artist to enhance one of its tanks with a mural. Public and governmental affairs manager Christina Zimmer says planning for the project started about a year ago.
4: When we were constructing the tank, we thought it was a perfect opportunity to showcase something that essentially captures the spirit of Sarnia.
2: The design, created by Kennedy Rain of Seventh Rain Design, features the waterfront, a sunset, the Blue Water Bridge, and a blue heron. Zimmer says they're planning to host an off-site unveiling ceremony in early October. Partly cloudy with a 40% chance of showers overnight, a low of 12, a mix of sun and cloud with a chance of showers Tuesday, high of 26, Humidex at 32. I'm Melanie Irwin.
5: In sports, the Sarnia Sting have signed 2026 third-round pick Brody Brown to a standard player agreement. He stood it up for the Vaughan Kings this past season and will spend this year with the Leamington Flyers of the OJHL. The Montreal Canadiens have signed head coach Martin St-Louis to a multi-year contract extension, and the Islanders named Bo Horvat as team captain. The Toronto Blue Jays are home to Detroit to continue their homestand. The Jays enter play just one back of Cleveland for the final AL wildcard spot with 12 games remaining. You can hear all the action on Big Country 103.9 beginning at 7. Baltimore's at the Mets, the Yankees in Minnesota, the Angels hosting Seattle. Meanwhile, the Blue Jays have recalled Davis Schneider and left-handed pitcher Brendan Cilucci from AAA. Lefty Ricky Tiedemann was optioned to AAA Buffalo, and Rudy Martin Jr. was placed on the 10-day injured list. And week one of the NFL campaign wraps up with Monday Night Football. The KC Chiefs host the Denver Broncos. The Broncos enter the year as the reigning AFC West champions after breaking the Chiefs' 9-year division streak last season. Kickoff is set for 8:15. I'm Josh Boyce.
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0: Sarnia Lambton's Big Country Weather.
1: A mix of sun and cloud this afternoon. Northwest wind 20 kilometers an hour, becoming light, high of 20. A few clouds tonight. Fog patches overnight, a low of 13. A mix of sun and cloud on Tuesday. 60% chance of showers with the risk of a thunderstorm. High of 25, Humidex at 30.
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2: With an update from SarniaNewsToday.ca, I'm Melanie Irwin. The Canadian Press is reporting this afternoon that Ontario's English Catholic teachers have scheduled a strike vote in November. Canada's national news agency says the Ontario English Catholic Teachers Association sent a message to its members today saying a strike vote will send a message to the government that there needs to be meaningful progress at the bargaining table. The union says information meetings will take place before the November 12th and 13th vote. An electrical appliance is being blamed for a weekend fire that caused $250,000 in damage to a St. Clair Township home. Crews from four local stations battled the overnight blaze on Oil Springs Line early Saturday morning. No one was inside the home at the time and no injuries were reported. We're being invited to preview the plans for the Inn of the Good Shepherd's Lodge expansion this Thursday. A public open house is being held from 6:30 to 7:30 p.m. at the Salvation Army on Confederation Street in Sarnia. While Executive Director Jack Christine didn't share when they hope to kick off construction, he did say they're hoping to have the project completed by late 2027.
3: We've engaged with an architect just now, so we need to do pre-construction work. We also need a couple of rezoning things.
2: The 1,700 square foot addition would see the number of beds increase by over 40. Sarnia Lambton's being highlighted in a new mural on one of Imperial's tanks. Public and Governmental Affairs Manager Christina Zimmer says the design was done by Kennedy Rain of 7th Rain Design and features the waterfront, sunset, a blue heron, and other local elements. She says it's quite intricate process. The installation started last week.
4: The mural is something she paints, like on a canvas. And then there's a specialty photography process that goes into this. And from that, we worked with a sign company to create a decal. That's what's installed on the tank.
2: The mural will be highly visible to drivers on Indian Road near the overpass. Inflation held steady at 3% last month, but Canadians are still feeling a pinch in key areas. According to Statistics Canada, higher costs for rent and travel packages offset a slight cool down in pump prices during August. Statistics Canada also reported today a 98.4% response rate for this year's census, one of its highest ever, with a record 88% filling it out online. Despite spring social media posts encouraging boycotts over privacy concerns, non-compliance carries a $500 fine. The data, collected every 5 years, shapes electoral maps, social programs, and government funding. Partly cloudy with a 40% chance of showers overnight, a low of 12, a mix of sun and cloud Tuesday with a chance of showers, high of 26, Humidex at 32. I'm Melanie Irwin.
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6: In sports, the Sarnia Sting have signed 2026 third-round pick Brody Brown to a standard player agreement. He stood it up for the Vaughan Kings this past season and will spend this year with the Leamington Flyers of the OJHL. The Montreal Canadiens have signed head coach Martin Saint-Louis to a multi-year contract extension, and the Islanders named Bo Horvat as team captain. The Toronto Blue Jays are home to Detroit to continue their homestand. The Jays enter play just one back of Cleveland for the final AL wildcard spot with 12 games remaining. You can hear all the action on Big Country 103.9 beginning at 7. Baltimore's at the Mets, the Yankees in Minnesota, the Angels hosting Seattle. Meanwhile, the Blue Jays have recalled Davis Schneider and left-handed pitcher Brendan Cellucci from AAA. Lefty Ricky Tiedemann was optioned to AAA Buffalo, and Rudy Martin Jr. was placed on the 10-day injured list. And week one of the NFL campaign wraps up with Monday Night Football. The KC Chiefs host the Denver Broncos. The Broncos enter the year as the reigning AFC West champions after breaking the Chiefs' 9-year division streak last season. Kickoff is set for 8:15. I'm Josh Boyce.
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1: Partly cloudy, a 40% chance of overnight showers, low 12 degrees. A mix of sun and cloud Tuesday, a 40% chance of showers, high 26, the humidex up to 32. A mix of sun and cloud Wednesday, a 40% chance of showers, high 25. And on Thursday, mainly cloudy, a 60% chance of showers, high 26 degrees.
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2: With an update from SarniaNewsToday.ca, I'm Melanie Irwin. The Canadian Press is reporting this afternoon that Ontario's English Catholic teachers have scheduled a strike vote in November. Canada's national news agency says the Ontario English Catholic Teachers Association sent a message to its members today saying a strike vote will send a message to the government that there needs to be meaningful progress at the bargaining table. The union says information meetings will take place before the November 12th and 13th. Vote. An electrical appliance is being blamed for a weekend fire that caused $250,000 in damage to a St. Clair Township home. Crews from four local stations battled the overnight blaze on Oil Springs Line early Saturday morning. No one was inside the home at the time and no injuries were reported. We're being invited to preview the plans for the Inn of the Good Shepherd's Lodge expansion this Thursday. A public open house is being held from 6:30 to 7:30 p.m. at the Salvation Army on Confederation Street in Sarnia. While Executive Director Jack Christine didn't share when they hope to kick off construction, he did say they're hoping to have the project completed by late 2027.
3: We've engaged with an architect just now, so we need to do pre-construction work. We also need a couple of rezoning things.
2: The 1,700 square foot addition would see the number of beds increase by over 40. Sarnia Lambton's being highlighted in a new mural on one of Imperial's tanks. Public and Governmental Affairs Manager Christina Zimmer says the design was done by Kennedy Rain of 7th Rain Design and features the waterfront, sunset, a blue heron, and other local elements. She says it's quite intricate process. The installation started last week.
4: The mural is something she paints, like on a canvas, and then there's a specialty photography process that goes into this. And from that, we worked with a sign company to create a decal. That's what's installed on the tank.
2: The mural will be highly visible to drivers on Indian Road near the overpass. Inflation held steady at 3% last month, but Canadians are still feeling a pinch in key areas. According to Statistics Canada, higher costs for rent and travel packages offset a slight cool down in pump prices during August. Statistics Canada also reported today a 98.4% response rate for this year's census, one of its highest ever, with a record 88% filling it out online. Despite spring social media posts encouraging boycotts over privacy concerns, non-compliance carries a $500 fine. The data, collected every 5 years, shapes electoral maps, social programs, and government funding. Partly cloudy with a 40% chance of showers overnight, a low of 12. A mix of sun and cloud Tuesday with a chance of showers, high of 26, Humidex at 32. I'm Melanie Irwin.
5: In sports, the Sarnia Sting have signed 2026 third-round pick Brody Brown to a standard player agreement. He stood it up for the Vaughan Kings this past season and will spend this year with the Leamington Flyers of the OJHL. The Montreal Canadiens have signed head coach Martin St-Louis to a multi-year contract extension, and the Islanders named Bo Horvat as team captain. The Toronto Blue Jays are home to Detroit to continue their homestand. The Jays enter play just one back of Cleveland for the final AL wildcard spot with 12 games remaining. You can hear all the action on Big Country 103.9 beginning at 7. Baltimore is at the Mets, the Yankees in Minnesota, the Angels hosting Seattle. Meanwhile, the Blue Jays have recalled Davis Schneider and left-handed pitcher Brendan Cilucci from AAA. Lefty Ricky Tiedemann was optioned to AAA Buffalo, and Rudy Martin Jr. was placed on the 10-day injured list. And week one of the NFL campaign wraps up with Monday Night Football. The KC Chiefs host the Denver Broncos. The Broncos enter the year as the reigning AFC West champions after breaking the Chiefs' 9-year division streak last season. Kickoff is set for 8:15. I'm Josh Boyce.
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0: Sonia Lampton's Big Country Weather.
1: Partly cloudy, a 40% chance of overnight showers, low 12 degrees. A mix of sun and cloud Tuesday, a 40% chance of showers, high 26. The Humidex up to 32. A mix of sun and cloud Wednesday, a 40% chance of showers, high 25. And on Thursday, mainly cloudy, a 60% chance of showers, high 26 degrees.
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10K giveaway. Before the end of this song, text your full name and the word big to qualify for this week's draw to win your share of an overall $10,000 jackpot to the Wattic Fuels Big Country 1039 text line at 519-464-1070.

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